0: You. 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
1: in the morning. In the morning, it's great to stay up late. Good morning. Good morning to you.
0: Might be just as zippy if we was in Mississippi.
1: When we

0: c'est l'heure du goûter, en écoutant la radio sous la cerise.
1: Rumors spreading round that Texas town. My guts are outside the grains, you know what I'm talking about. Just let me know if you wanna.

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Oh,